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1: Always be good to people, really. 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And that has really helped because I'm just like every day I remember more just in my head, like, don't be better than anybody. Just work hard and prove it yourself.
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1: Alan Jackson is bringing his Silver Belly whiskey home to Nashville. The brand will open its first ever distillery and museum on the 25th. Fans can watch the whiskey go from barrel to bottle right on site. Then sip a glass while walking through a full museum of Alan's memorabilia. Brad Paisley and Miranda Lambert have teamed up for a brand new duet called Someone Else's Arms. It's the latest release from Brad's ongoing Tacklebox project. And Dolly Parton is pouring a little extra ambition into your morning. She's launching her own coffee line, Cup of Ambition, inspired by her classic 9 to 5. It debuts later this month at her Tennessee and travel stop before rolling out nationwide later this year. Dolly says she starts every day with a head full of dreams, a notepad full of ideas, and a cup or two of coffee. That's your Country Nights Live news update. I'm Bev Rainey.
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3: The U.S. Treasury quietly released its official financial report for 2025. It appears by its own numbers, the U.S. government seems insolvent. 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Add it all up, and it looks like the U.S. owes more than $130 trillion it doesn't have. 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
0: Yeah, sure can. Where are you calling in from?
1: Wilmington, North Carolina.

0: Be her. Ella Langley going viral again with another powerful gospel message.
1: You are good enough today. The fact that you woke up this morning made you good enough for today. The fact that we have a God that loves us is why you are good enough today. You will always be good enough. You will always be good enough. And that's what I try to remind myself. I'm preaching to myself up here. That's what if I wake up and feel like, I don't know if I can do this today. Yes, I can. Yes, I can, because this is what I was put on this earth to do. And that's what I'm going to wake up and do. And I'm going to wake up with confidence and do it. And I'm going to be grateful that I've been given the opportunity to stand up here tonight in front of this crowd and sing the songs and get to do the thing that I've always wanted to do in this life.
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39: A better life with Dr. Sanjay Gupta.
40: Eating a healthy diet is not only good for you physically, it can also keep your brain sharp as you age. According to a new study out of China, people who most closely followed the MIND diet slowed aging in key structures inside their brains by more than 2 years. The MIND diet is a combination of the Mediterranean diet, which we talk a lot about, and the DASH diet, which stands for Dietary Approaches to Stop Hypertension. All three of these diets are similar, but the MIND diet puts more of an emphasis on berries, beans, leafy green vegetables, fish, poultry, whole grains, olive oil, and nuts. You're not going to eat foods with a lot of saturated fat. 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That's the key. Just do the best that you can. I'm Dr. Sanjay Gupta, helping you live a better life.
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4: A Better Life with Dr. Sanjay Gupta.
5: Eating a healthy diet is not only good for you physically, it can also keep your brain sharp as you age. According to a new study out of China, people who most closely followed the MIND diet slowed aging in key structures inside their brains by more than 2 years. The MIND diet is a combination of the Mediterranean diet, which we talk a lot about, and the DASH diet, which stands for Dietary Approaches to Stop Hypertension. All three of these diets are similar, but the MIND diet puts more of an emphasis on berries, beans, leafy green vegetables, fish, poultry, whole grains, olive oil, and nuts. You're not going to eat foods with a lot of saturated fat. We're talking cheese, butter, red meat, or anything fried. You really don't have to eat like this 100% of the time. That's the key. Just do the best that you can. I'm Dr. Sanjay Gupta, helping you live a better life.
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1: 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I don't think I've really sat back and kind of looked at it all the way that everything's going. 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
16: Did you know that almost half the vegetables and more than three quarters of the fruit that we eat in this country come from just one state, California? Yeah, it's true. And according to a new report by the Environmental Working Group, a health advocacy organization, a lot of this produce is tainted with PFAS, which are sometimes referred to as forever chemicals. Why? Well, the EPA says pesticides keep America's food supply safe, abundant, and affordable. And of course, these chemicals are used in every state, not just California. Now, if you are worried, though, about how much you're consuming, the best thing to do is to buy organic produce, if and when you can. Organic or not, you should rinse all fruits and vegetables under running water. Don't use any soap. And as one epidemiologist told us, use a brush on sturdier items like carrots, potatoes, and cucumbers. I'm Dr. Sanjay Gupta, helping you live a better life.
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1: Alan Jackson is bringing his Silver Belly whiskey home to Nashville. The brand will open its first ever distillery and museum on the 25th. Fans can watch the whiskey go from barrel to bottle right on site, then sip a glass while walking through a full museum of Alan's memorabilia. Brad Paisley and Miranda Lambert have teamed up for a brand new duet called Someone Else's Arms. It's the latest release from Brad's ongoing Tacklebox project. And Dolly Parton is pouring a little extra ambition into your morning. She's launching her own coffee line, Cup of Ambition, inspired by her classic 9 to 5. It debuts later this month at her Tennessee and travel stop before rolling out nationwide later this year. Dolly says she starts every day with a head full of dreams, a notepad full of ideas, and a cup or two of coffee. That's your Country Nights Live news update. I'm Bev Rainey.
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22: A better life with Dr. Sanjay Gupta.
23: Slowly but surely,
3: AI is seeping its way into every corner of our lives. One area perhaps I didn't expect is diet advice. A new study out of Turkey found that chatbots are recommending to teen boys and girls that they restrict their daily calories to dangerously low levels and eat a balance of nutrients that are kind of out of whack. Remember, teenagers are growing, one pediatrician told us. If they aren't getting enough nutrition, it can really stunt their growth on a number of levels. And in extreme cases, it can lead to significant health consequences. Large language models, LLMs, they are designed to agree with you. So if you're looking to lose weight, they're going to push you pretty hard in that direction. They also sometimes don't know how to tell the difference between good information and bad information. And you know who does? Your doctor. I'm Dr. Sanjay Gupta, helping you live a better life.
12: Well, I told you when I was in the fourth grade, my best friend Steve Cishon called me Speedy because it took me 22 minutes to run the mile.
16: You mean walk?
12: Walk the mile. 22 minutes. And as I walked across the finish line, they were all chanting, Speedy. Speedy.
16: It's a photo finish.
12: No, it wasn't. It was, okay, let's get back to class.
14: There was nobody else in the photo.
12: No. I was the only one.
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0: I Can't Love You Anymore, Ella Langley with Morgan Wallen on that one. It's Country Nights Live with Luke Holmes by request up next. You know, he really wants to be the guy throwing the football to his kids.
1: My wife comes to almost every show. I enjoy her company, and, you know, she's liked being out there up to this point, and obviously that will probably change a little bit with the baby and stuff, but, you know, I would love to have them out as much as they want to be out, or as much as they can be out. You know, I think that's important. I don't want to be a dad that's not around, or the dad that you see on TV and go, oh, that's my dad, and that's where he is today, I guess,
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1: So, I don't know. I mean, it's just family's important to me, and I'd like to be the guy throwing the football to him.
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13: A better life with Dr. Sanjay Gupta.
14: Staying active every day will go a long way towards helping you live a happy, healthy, and pain-free life. And there's perhaps no movement more fundamental than walking. It reinforces the alignment, stability, and coordinated muscle activation that supports how your body moves, whether you're doing strenuous exercise or simply going about your daily life. This is according to Dana Santis, a strength and conditioning specialist. Even though you walk every day, Dana does say you can make small adjustments to immediately improve your walking mechanics. So, keep your rib cage stacked over your pelvis. 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Allow your arms to swing naturally in coordination with your legs. 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I'm Dr. Sanjay Gupta, helping you live a better life.
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1: I'm Justin. It's the Overnight Ride. I feel like there is some life advice or metaphor in here. Because with cake, you never have the right amount of cake. You either have too much cake or you have too little cake. Over the weekend, celebrated my birthday alongside one of my friends here at the radio station. With our friends here at the radio station, we combine them into one. I put her in charge of the cake for the birthday. She happens to be a 49ers fan. I happen to be an Eagles fan. So the birthday cake was mermaid themed. And it said, happy birthday to the biggest 49er fan in the world, Justin. So they got me good there. They show up with the cake for the birthday party. And I go, I don't know if we're going to eat this whole thing. Slice up the entire cake. Left on the table is about 15 slices. So we start handing it out to random people we've met at the bar, the kitchen staff, the waiters and waitresses, because you don't want to carry the cake the rest of the night. I was like, wow, we got too much cake. But then I thought to myself, you know what? It's better than having too little cake, because then everybody remembers you for not having enough cake. But if you have too much cake, no one remembers that. Just the random people we've handed out to. I'm trying to find life advice or a nice metaphor in there. I don't know if I'll be able to articulate it, but maybe it is you can never have too much cake. We'll add that to my rules I live by.
2: Be right back.
3: 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Thank you for being part of our family.
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2: A better life with Dr. Sanjay Gupta.
3: Heart disease is still the leading cause of death here in the United States and around the world. But what if there was something you could do earlier in life to reduce the odds of becoming a statistic? Well, here in the United States, tens of millions of adults already take a statin to lower their cholesterol. But new guidance put out by the American College of Cardiology and the American Heart Association now emphasize that treating high cholesterol sooner could significantly reduce a person's lifetime risk of heart attack or stroke. How early are we talking? In your 30s, believe it or not. Of course, you need to talk to your doctor about whether statins are right for you, but you should know that the evidence is really starting to stack up that shows the earlier you get a jump on reducing lifelong exposure to plaque-causing lipids and lipoproteins, the better the odds are going to be for you. Make sure you get your cholesterol checked. That's the first step. I'm Dr. Sanjay Gupta, helping you live a better life.
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0: Charles Wesley Godwin, Luke Combs, Better That Way on The Overnight Ride. Luke surprising a third grade class up in Maine. Molly Dalton, she's a teacher at Carmel Elementary School. And during their writing time in her class, they listen to country music. Luke Combs seemed to be the favorite amongst all of the kids. So Luke sent them an album and a record player. And I believe a flag with him on it as well. The kids are now writing. They're excited that somebody famous has recognized them. And Luke, putting some good out in the world.
1: 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The Overnight Ride. 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
4: You ever wake up in the middle of the night or maybe first thing in the morning and notice drool on your pillow? Unless you're sleeping next to someone who hasn't already seen all your good, bad, and ugly, it's probably not that big a deal and not anything to worry about, unless it's something that just started happening recently. When people drool at night, it's often because of a stuffy nose, acid reflux, or being a mouth breather. People who sleep on their stomach or side are more likely to drool than someone who sleeps on their back. But in some cases, drooling at night can be a warning sign of something more serious, like dental issues, sleep apnea, or even early symptoms of Parkinson's disease. If you're at all concerned about this, the best place to start is with an ENT doctor, an ears, nose, and throat doctor. They can recommend a sleep study to possibly get some answers. I'm Dr. Sanjay Gupta, helping you live a better life.
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1: I think we need to normalize sending edible arrangements all of the time. My name's Justin. It's the Overnight Ride. It feels like we only get them when it's our birthday or when someone in your family passes away. My sister sent me an edible arrangement. I love them. I don't know what they put in the fruit, but they're delicious. And then they take the delicious fruit, and they dunk it in chocolate, make it super unhealthy, but make it very enjoyable. But we really only get them for those two reasons. We need to send them more often. People send flowers. Okay, edible arrangements. Delicious. Here's what I did with mine. I didn't want to waste it because the chocolate does flake off of the fruit. After I had finished the edible arrangement, because it didn't last more than 2 days, at the bottom of the box was all these chocolate flakes. So I took the chocolate flakes, I melted them in the microwave with some peanut butter, and then I put them over rice cakes, which was like still kind of continuing the healthy trend part of the edible arrangement. I think I was genius. I made the edible arrangement last longer. Just send them just because. Arbor Day, Labor Day, I don't know, any day. Start sending them out.
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17: Slowly but surely, AI is seeping its way into every corner of our lives. One area perhaps I didn't expect is diet advice. A new study out of Turkey found that chatbots are recommending to teen boys and girls that they restrict their daily calories to dangerously low levels and eat a balance of nutrients that are kind of out of whack. Remember, teenagers are growing, one pediatrician told us. If they aren't getting enough nutrition, it can really stunt their growth on a number of levels. And in extreme cases, it can lead to significant health consequences. Large language models, LLMs, they are designed to agree with you. So if you're looking to lose weight, they're going to push you pretty hard in that direction. They also sometimes don't know how to tell the difference between good information and bad information. And you know who does? Your doctor. I'm Dr. Sanjay Gupta, helping you live a better life.
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Ella Langley has welcomed a new dog into her crew. 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

0: That is new from Trey Pendley, Family Man on the Overnight Ride. So if you missed CMA Fest, we now officially know when you can watch CMA Fest on television. Thursday, June 25th, 8 p.m. Central on ABC, Hulu the next day. Lara Spencer from Good Morning America alongside Riley Green. The hosts, they have confirmed who have made the television special. Bailey Zimmerman, Blake Shelton, Florida Georgia Line. You can see the reunion happen. Hardy, Jason Aldean, Jelly Roll, Jordan Davis, Russell Dickerson. If I list them all, we'll be here for 10 minutes. But if you miss CMA Fest here in Nashville, good news. June 25th on ABC, you can watch it, including the Florida Georgia Line reunion.
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3: A better life with Dr. Sanjay Gupta.
4: Recent survey conducted by Common Sense Media found one-third of teenagers prefer AI companions over humans for serious conversations. There's a term for that, social offloading. And experts we talked to warned that this habit could be stunting emotional growth, leaving an already isolated generation who came of age during the pandemic even less prepared for the messiness of human interaction. Sure, AI can help you polish whatever it is you're looking to say, but that's not very human, right? It's the messiness that makes our interactions with each other so real. It's also what makes them so validating, help us to develop our confidence, our voice, our deep bonds with each other. Psychiatrists we talked to encouraged turning to family or friends when you're struggling to express yourself. They are keen to help. I'm Dr. Sanjay Gupta, helping you live a better life.
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0: the new country in Peoria and central Illinois.

I am struggling. I will give you my struggles. My name's Justin. It's the Overnight Ride. I have four favorite teams. They are the Sixers, the Eagles, the Phillies, and the Flyers. I will wear no other team's gear, but there's an Ella Langley Atlanta Braves hat that I think I could get away with wearing. I support Ella, not the Braves. Sorry to my friends listening.

0: Turns out we weren't getting scammed. They actually hire people for these things. My name's Justin. This is the Overnight Ride. Every once in a while, there's always that trending news story, and then everybody on the radio talks about it. This company's hiring you to eat cereal for a year, and they'll give you $1 billion. I always think it's a scam. The scam alert in my head goes off. It's like their chief cereal officer or their chief nugget operator. They actually hired somebody for this job at Wendy's. I guess they're hiring a chief tasting officer. Her name's Amber Luster. She's getting $100,000 to promote the restaurant, give opinions on current and new food items. She says a lifelong fan of the Baconator combo, son of Baconator combo with nuggets, honey mustard, and a Frosty. I'm thrilled to dive into my new role with this iconic brand. I think she posted that on her LinkedIn. The most professional website out there. Big nugget fan. Can't wait to start my job. I thought we were always getting scammed. I thought it was like, you know, you just put your email in there and then they send you weird stuff. No, this is a real job. I'm going to apply next time. Do you think I could do this? I could eat nuggets during the day and then talk about the nuggets on the air later, late night. This might work out perfectly for me. I'm not leaving here. I'm just saying my side hustle is Baconator guy.
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13: Heart disease is still the leading cause of death here in the United States and around the world. But what if there was something you could do earlier in life to reduce the odds of becoming a statistic? Well, here in the United States, tens of millions of adults already take a statin to lower their cholesterol. But new guidance put out by the American College of Cardiology and the American Heart Association now emphasize that treating high cholesterol sooner could significantly reduce a person's lifetime risk of heart attack or stroke. How early are we talking? In your 30s, believe it or not. Of course, you need to talk to your doctor about whether statins are right for you, but you should know that the evidence is really starting to stack up that shows the earlier you get a jump on reducing lifelong exposure to plaque-causing lipids and lipoproteins, the better the odds are going to be for you. Make sure you get your cholesterol checked. That's the first step. I'm Dr. Sanjay Gupta, helping you live a better life.
19: Preparing girls for a lifetime of leadership.
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Justin. This is the Overnight Ride, as always, on Instagram. Justin Off Air. The latest from Blake Shelton. Let him in anyway.

Advice from Luke Bryan before George Burns walked out with him at CMA Fest in front of 70,000 people. He said, don't let this freak you out. Don't go out there and get weird. Here's Luke, country and she knows it.

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0: This is number one on my list, but like number seven on this official list. My name's Justin. This is the Overnight Ride. Father's Day quickly approaching. How are you? Like your dad. It's a jarring moment. I mean, I love my dad. It's a jarring moment, though, at one point. Just doing something, he went, wow. My dad does the same thing. I picked up this mannerism from him. Number one thing that people start doing, realizing they're just like their father, you start taking grilling very seriously. And that should not be an embarrassing thing. That should be celebrated. You want to make sure no one gets food poisoning. You want to make sure they're well fed. Number two is repair things instead of buying them new. Number three, get really into corny jokes. Number four, tell your kids to ask their mother. Number five, falling asleep on the couch with the game on. And number six, which I would put number one on my list, grunting when you get off the couch. Now, I would say I grunt more getting onto the couch than off the couch. The grunt and the dad noise when sitting down to relax really adds to the relaxation. I feel like I'm letting out all the negative emotions and negative feelings that I'm having. You sit down on the couch, you go, ugh. And I feel great. It's that little, ugh. It feels incredible. That's how you know your day is over. That's like our audible sign that the day is over. On the other list, the other parts of the list, mute commercials. Mow the lawn. Love to mow the lawn. Hate when people touch the thermostat and finish everyone else's plate at a restaurant. So when I go out to eat with my dad, it's like a competition there. You know, in the animal kingdom when father and son clash. We clash on who's going to finish mom's plate because she's never finishing.
1: 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You're on the Overnight Ride. Participate in the show anytime at 615.
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0: Coetzel, Hurts Like You on the Overnight Ride. Ella Langley, Miranda Lambert, they have a feud over a snake. They're writing together once again, which leads me to believe there'll be more songs between those two. After the success of Choosing Texas, they're writing and a snake was spotted. Ella tried to get up and catch it. Miranda walked outside with a shotgun. Miranda says, "We were at the farm, y'all. We were trying to out-redneck each other, is what we were doing." Ella says the snake did not get shot. She scared it off, and Miranda was mad at her for that. She was like, "Dang, I was right there." They were really trying to out-redneck each other. I wonder if that winds up in a song. Choosing Snakes or something like that. I'll workshop the title.
1: 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Second and third shifters, we are here for you.
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11: 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Sure, AI can help you polish whatever it is you're looking to say, but that's not very human, right? 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They are keen to help. I'm Dr. Sanjay Gupta, helping you live a better life.
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0: My name's Justin. This is The Overnight Ride. Who's this?
1: Jeff the Joke Guy.
0: Jeff checking in from Dallas, Texas. What do you got for us tonight?
1: So my friend Susan got new teeth, so now we call her Souvenirs. So experts say that your children will model the behavior they see. My question is, really? My kids have seen me fold laundry 1,000 times, and they don't fold laundry. This is Jeff the Joke Guy, signing up.
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28: Did you know that almost half the vegetables and more than 3/4 of the fruit that we eat in this country come from just one state, California? Yeah, it's true. And according to a new report by the Environmental Working Group, a health advocacy organization, a lot of this produce is tainted with PFAS, which are sometimes referred to as forever chemicals. Why? Well, the EPA says pesticides keep America's food supply safe, abundant, and affordable. And of course, these chemicals are used in every state, not just California. Now, if you are worried, though, about how much you're consuming, the best thing to do is to buy organic produce, if and when you can. Organic or not, you should rinse all fruits and vegetables under running water. Don't use any soap. And as one epidemiologist told us, use a brush on sturdier items like carrots, potatoes, and cucumbers. I'm Dr. Sanjay Gupta, helping you live a better life.
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0: Good morning and welcome. It's Kincaid and Dallas. Two teenagers. These kids are heroes. They're in Iowa. They helped rescue an elderly woman. She'd been trapped outside in the elements for over 16 hours. You see, the woman fell while feeding her horse and managed to move herself into view of the road. And that's when these two boys were out on a bike ride and they stopped to ask her if she was okay. Their names, by the way, and these kids have total rock star names. Gunner Skidmore and Cohen Chick.
1: Oh, they sound so cool.
2: I know, don't they though?
0: They are cool. Here's the story.
3: I went to the trail and it took me a while to find her, and I find her, and then I was like, hey ma'am, are you okay? She was like, yeah, I need help, call 911. And then my mom called 911 and like, she didn't have her phone or the water or anything. She was there for like 16 plus hours.
4: Her face, she was like covered in all bugs.
3: A few more hours and she definitely like would not have made it.
0: Those kids are amazing.
2: That was amazing.
0: You know, they sound like my son Xander's friends. And whenever I hear them talk, and now they're doing this thing where they play video games at the same time, they're all on a group FaceTime, and I hear them talk and it makes me smile. They're so funny and so smart.
1: Yeah.
0: Like, I feel good about the future when they talk.
1: You feel good about the youths, where it's all headed?
0: I do because my mom would hear me and my friends like, oh, we're so done for. And she was right.
1: Yes. My mom would say the same thing. Oh, this generation. Oh, I can't believe this generation.
0: So right. And the best part, now whenever Dallas goes off the rails or, you know, too much medication.
3: Hey, ma'am, are you okay?
0: I mean, it's great.
2: Yes, little one, I am fantastic.
0: All right, as long as you're good. That's all that matters.
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0: Mornings. Kincaid and Dallas. Remember last week we had a kid's birthday cake that looked like male parts? Remember that?
2: Yes. It wasn't a cake, it was bread.
0: Oh, it was birthday bread, right?
2: Yeah.
0: Okay. Now we have a birthday cake in the shape of a female little something something. That's

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14: Heart disease is still the leading cause of death here in the United States and around the world. But what if there was something you could do earlier in life to reduce the odds of becoming a statistic? Well, here in the United States, tens of millions of adults already take a statin to lower their cholesterol. But new guidance put out by the American College of Cardiology and the American Heart Association now emphasize that treating high cholesterol sooner could significantly reduce a person's lifetime risk of heart attack or stroke. How early are we talking? In your 30s, believe it or not. Of course, you need to talk to your doctor about whether statins are right for you, but you should know that the evidence is really starting to stack up that shows the earlier you get a jump on reducing lifelong exposure to plaque-causing lipids and lipoproteins, the better the odds are going to be for you. Make sure you get your cholesterol checked. That's the first step. I'm Dr. Sanjay Gupta, helping you live a better life.

0: Dallas, you know how I play slot machine games that are not actual gamble with your money games, right?
1: Right.
0: Okay,
1: yes.
0: I do that because I like.
1: I know you have a problem.
0: I enjoy gambling, Dallas, and when I like gambling when it's not my own money. And
1: I love that.
0: I don't buy the credits like some people do. Every day you get a certain amount.
1: Look,
0: and you
1: why don't
0: wait.
1: You give me your money and I'll gamble it, and you won't feel bad about it?
0: No, that's not. I don't get that same rush, Dallas.
1: Oh.
0: I'm sorry, I don't.
1: Okay.
0: Well, now for shopping addicts, there is a whole situation happening where you can go and use an app, and it's like you're shopping, only you don't spend actual money. You compare prices, add stuff to your cart. It's the whole experience without actually buying anything. 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The app even shows you tracking information, but you're not getting anything. Nothing gets delivered to your house. It's for people who want, it's kind of like chewing food and spitting it out.
1: I don't like that.
0: This works for some. Only, yeah.
1: Hey, if you have that kind of problem and it works for you, that's all that matters.
0: And these people claim it makes them feel like they don't have to physically purchase anything because they feel like they've gone through the entire thing. And
1: sometimes I don't even think it's buying it. It's the thrill of, oh, let me get the best deal.
0: Finding a deal.
1: Yeah. And then I go, okay, well, I don't really want it. Well, I just wanted to get that best deal.
0: That was like when Erin used to smoke and she quit. We kept a pack of cigarettes on our coffee table. It just sat there for close to a decade, that same pack of cigarettes.
1: Wow.
0: On the coffee table. And just knowing that it was there made her feel better about the situation.
1: That's awesome.
0: Yeah.
1: Hey, whatever works.
0: Stale cigarettes.
1: and gambling.
0: I'd buy that album.
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0: When we get back, we got to play the game. Are you smarter than Kincaid? I lost in a glorious fashion yesterday. It was 4-1. How are you going to play this morning? We need a player if you want to get through and get in and play. We'll do it next.

0: Good morning. How are you?
1: We're doing really well. John, what do you do to make all your income?
0: I'm retired.
1: He's retired.
2: Oh,
1: okay.
2: He's retired.
1: Man has had a lifetime of experience.
2: when you work,
1: John, exactly. Well, you manage your money well. John, when you did work your entire life, what field were you in?
0: I actually was in law enforcement.
1: Law enforcement.
2: Nice.
1: Thank you for everything you did for the people for so long. I appreciate that.
2: Were you a policeman? Were you a sheriff's deputy? What were you?
0: I was actually a police officer.
2: Oh, nice.
1: Dallas, do you still have the uniform? Can you send us a picture? I love a man in uniform.
0: I actually do, but it doesn't fit anymore.
1: Oh, it's okay. No, it's all good. John, what's going to happen? I'm going to leave the room. There'll be five questions for you. I'll come back in, and we see who is going to be smarter. But I think it's going to be retired law enforcement professional John. I wish you the best of luck, sir. Good luck.
2: All right.
0: Thank you.
2: Let's get him out here. He's got pants on today.
3: Watch out for the dog.
2: Because he's got a big important lunch to go to.
4: I was going to say, what do I have?
2: You got your pants on. Instead of his jorts today.
0: I'm glad he's wearing pants.
2: Me too.
3: Yes.
2: Lord, me and you both. All right, John, here we go. Question number one. What's the strongest muscle in the human body?
0: Back.
2: Okay. Question number two. What team holds the record for the most World Cup titles?
0: Oh, Lord. Let's just say Germany.
2: Okay. Question number three. What's the average gestation period of a horse?
0: Oh, Lord, I should know this. I have two friends that run up that have horses. Let's go 4 months.
2: Okay. Your friends are going to be mad, John. Question number four.
0: They're going to be real mad at me on that one.
2: What is the force that resists motion when two solid surfaces rub against each other? What's that called? I'm sorry, what?
0: Friction.
2: Yeah, okay. And question number five. How many sides does a trapezoid have?
0: More than two. Let's go seven.
2: Okay. All right.
3: Get in here.
0: I got none of these right.
2: John,
0: time.
2: You're so entertaining. I love it, though.
3: I'm going to die. Get out of the way.
4: Dog in the way.
2: All right, Kincaid, question number one. What is the strongest muscle in the human body?
1: Strongest muscle in the human body? The tongue?
2: No.
1: Oh, great.
2: Of all people, you should know this. The jaw muscle.
1: Oh, well, I was close. This happens in the same neighborhood.
2: Question number two. What team holds the record for the most World Cup titles?
1: Brazil?
2: Yes!
3: Wow!
0: There we go.
1: I guessed that one. Did John know that one?
2: No.
1: Okay.
0: No.
2: He said Germany. Question number three. What is the average gestation period of a horse?
1: I think it's longer because you got a lot going on there. Is it 10 months?
2: That is so close. It's 11 months.
3: Oh.
2: Yeah. John, your friends are going to be so... He's got friends that have horses. He said 4 months.
0: Yeah,
2: they're going to be so mad at you.
1: That'd be so quick.
2: Question number four. What is the force that resists motion when two solid surfaces rub against each other?
1: Resistance?
2: No.
1: Oh.
2: Friction.
1: Oh, all right.
2: That's what it's called.
0: Oh,
2: friction.
0: I got one.
2: Yeah, you did. All right, we are tied. This is for the win, Kincaid.
1: All right.
2: How many sides does a trapezoid have?
1: Trapezoid. Four?
2: Yes! Wow!
3: Look at you.
2: Look at you.
1: I'm sorry, John. I'm sorry. John.
0: That works for me.
1: John, you did great. Enjoy.
2: You were awesome.
1: John, what's on tap today for retirement? A typical retirement Tuesday for John. What are you doing?
0: I'm actually dragging the boat to go fishing today.
1: Nice. Look at him up there.
2: Nice.
1: John,
2: I love it.
1: You know what? You may have lost the game, but you won. It life. Thank you so much for listening, my friend.
2: You win the day. You're going fishing.
0: Have a good day, my friends.
1: Enjoy it. Thank you for listening. Bye-bye, John. There he goes.
2: Oh, what a nice guy.
3: Yeah.
1: How did you do this morning? Text in what your score was.
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1: Well, your boy here, tried to teach his son how to ride a bike yesterday, but and he did really well on his first day, but then he is his mom's son, and we had to stop because he had to rescue a creature.
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1: He had to rescue a creature.
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1: Okay, all right, we're going to find out. 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
1: You killed your husband.
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2: Took the kids out yesterday. Miles is learning how to ride a bike. Miles is 6 years old. Miles is his mother's son. Erin is one of those people. She will see an insect in distress, and she will help said insect. She'll stop everything to help an insect, no matter what it is. If there's a spider in the house, she's scared to death of spiders. She'll put it in a wine glass, wait for me to get home, or she'll do a catch and release if she's able to put it in a dustpan and bring it outside.
3: Little does she know, she smothered it to death.
2: No. No. And so she is... So Miles, yesterday, we're on the bike, and I'm holding him and trying to teach him how to balance, and he's doing a great job, and, you know, he's getting over his fear of being on a bike, when all of a sudden he goes, "Dad, stop!" Okay, I stop. He goes, "Dad, we have to help the overheated worm."
4: Aww.
2: So he sees on the patio there's a worm that's in the sun, and it's moving. He goes, "Dad, I have to save it." He runs in the house, gets a cup of water. He picks up the worm with a stick. He puts it on the grass. He douses it with water. He goes, "Here you go, worm. Have a drink." Drowns him with water.
4: And I love that.
2: He goes, "Dad, all right, you're ready. Okay, good job. You saved a worm. You ready to get back on the bike? I have to look for other worms that might be in trouble." So he walks around the yard. He sees a second worm that looks like it's overheated. And he gets more water and covers that worm. My son is adorable. He saved the overheated worms in my backyard yesterday.
4: Did he actually help them by doing that, or did he kind of waterboard them? I don't know what he did. Did he drown him like a worm? I have no idea. If you could hear the worm talk, he was going, "Stop, you're drowning me!"
2: Well, what if the worm's like, "I had a good life of 8 days. This is my deathbed. I didn't want to live any longer. Don't save me."
3: Most worms are in the ground. They're not in water.
2: Yeah. I don't know if it's like a whale where they beach themselves or they just sun themselves to death. I don't know how it works.
3: You know, I think they get out and because they get around my pool all the time on the cement and they shrivel up and die.
2: You think they just get sleepy and they fall asleep and don't realize the sun's bad for them?
3: And then my dogs go out and they roll all over them and they try to eat them.
2: Speaking of that, did I ever tell you, I swear, I don't know where I went to kindergarten. I swear we cut worms in half and our kindergarten teacher baked them on a cookie sheet and we ate worms in kindergarten.
4: What?
2: With salt and mustard. I swear this was a thing. Okay. I hadn't thought of this in years.
3: We've got to do some investigation on this.
4: That sounds like something Dallas would have done in Alabama, but not you.
2: No, this was Holliston, Massachusetts.
3: Even there.
2: Yeah, this was Holliston. This is where I spent my elementary years in Holliston.
3: Or a lobster. I know, right?
2: I don't know. Yeah.
4: I remember
3: an eel
4: with worms. They taught us about like metamorphosis, like that. Like we would get the worms, and we'd watch them get in the cocoon, and then we'd release them and become a butterfly. We did that when we were in first grade. We didn't eat the worms.
2: Please send a text in if you, or like a caterpillar, sounds like a law commercial. If you or someone you know were forced to eat worms in kindergarten, you may be entitled to compensation. I don't know. I just remember that she put them on a cookie sheet. We had to cut them in half so that we could see how both ends would still move of the worm even when we cut them in half. And then I believe she baked them.
3: I'd like to cut you in half, see if both ends move.
4: Do you remember how it tasted?
2: Excuse me?
4: The worm. Oh, the worm.
2: Well, it hasn't happened yet. You got a premonition.
3: And which end did you eat?
2: I would imagine I'm sour.
5: It's another sweet deal.
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2: But wait, there's more next. 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How many years?
3: I'm going to say 10 to 15.
2: Yeah. 10 to 15?
4: Mm-hmm. Yeah, I'm going to say 20 years.
2: Lauren thinks 20. Actual retail sentence coming up next. And but wait, there's more. Dallas.
3: Let me tell you who you don't mess with. That's a game warden.
4: Mm-hmm.
3: They carry some power. This guy they were trying to help in the lake, he tried to bite them as they were trying to save his life.
4: What?
3: This is a crazy story. Lauren.

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1: But wait, there's more. 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
2: So this guy in California was sentenced to 9 years in prison, Dallas, you were close, for a 2024 incident at his birthday party where he apparently drank a handle of Jack Daniels and then shot at a police helicopter for about 20 minutes. Like I said, this happened in California a couple years ago. The man's name is Justin Derek Jennings. He was celebrating his 39th birthday party when he got angry at his family and he grabbed a gun and fired an entire magazine into his own apartment. The family, of course, called the cops, but instead of settling down, he went to the second floor and began shooting at a police helicopter for, like I said, 20 minutes. Luckily, nobody was harmed. And just recently, Justin was sentenced to 9 years in federal prison. Here's what the judge said. If your aim had been better, you could have hurt or killed the individuals in that helicopter.
3: Was the helicopter in the air?
2: Yes.
3: Or, okay.
2: Yes, it was.
3: I didn't know if they had landed on the ground.
2: No.
3: They were coming after him. Wow.
2: Nope. Can't do that.
4: Yeah.
2: That's not. 9 years. Doesn't seem like enough, though.
3: It does not.
4: Yeah, no. It's almost like attempted murder.
3: Yeah. Right?
2: Yeah. But wait, there's more. Dallas.
3: Okay. This is a crazy story. Game wardens had their hands full with a drunken boater on Lake Lanier when the boater ended up biting one of them as they tried to help him out of the water. Apparently, it happened on Sunday, and they found a jet ski just idling in a circle in the water, just going round, round, round. So they got over to the personal watercraft. They found the kill switch. They cut it off. And then they noticed the boater who was driving it was in the water. So they worked to get him on the boat, and then they noticed a heavy smell of alcohol. And then he tried to swim away. He tried to escape. Now, this guy's drunk, and during one of the attempts to get the man on the boat, he bit one of the officers on his forearm.
2: Okay, so he gets off the jet ski. Jet ski's just doing this, right?
3: Yeah, just just go round, round, round, round.
2: And so he decides it's better in the water.
3: Yeah, well, my guess is either he either fell off or it threw him off
2: because
3: he was driving erratically or something.
2: Got it. And so they try to save him and...
3: Yeah, exactly. Exactly. They finally got him, took him into custody, and now charges against him are pending. I'm gonna tell you, game wardens don't play.
4: Yeah.
2: Do you think he'll get more time than helicopter guy if he's convicted?
3: Possibly.
2: Interesting.
3: Possibly. I mean,
2: I would. Wouldn't it be awful? Wouldn't they probably want to treat it like maybe this guy? I don't want to say he's rabid, but who bites somebody like that?
3: Oh, and a human bite is like one of. If you break the skin, that's one of the like worst things in the world. You've got to go to the doctor and get antibiotics whatever.
4: Yeah.
2: Wow. Lauren agreeing like she's been bit before.
4: Yeah.
2: Wait, did you do the biting?
4: No, I have, I have not done either. But it's actually one of my biggest fears is just a human just coming up and biting me.
3: Yeah.
2: Really?
3: Well,
2: yeah,
3: they won't bite
4: that?
3: Anybody
4: That's
3: else because if I can get my hands on them, they'll lose their teeth.
4: I'd poke him in the eyes.
3: Exactly. Thank you. Look at there. My girl. That's my girl over there. Lauren, what you got?
4: Okay, I'm sure you guys have heard about that tragic story coming out of Brazil of that girl who was thrown off of a mountain because she wasn't connected to the bungee jumping cord. Mm. It's been everywhere. And now there's a new tragic twist coming from it. Turns out when she fell more than 100 feet to her death, she was not killed on impact.
3: Oh, this is so sad.
4: According to an off-duty nurse who rushed to help the victim's name was Maria, the nurse said that when she found her, she was actually still alive for a short time after she hit the ground, and she was asking what was happening. She did seem in shock and out of it.
2: Sure.
4: And then she shortly died afterwards when she was rushed to the hospital. According to the police there, that the people who were running the business have been arrested. It's been six people. One of the people who were working there did try to flee, and they were found later in that jungle area by a helicopter. They're still trying to figure out exactly what happened. Authorities have launched a criminal investigation, and reports say multiple people connected to the operation have already been arrested, and they're being interrogated, and there should be more details to come soon. Just definitely sending lots of prayers to her family, all of her loved ones, and hoping that they get answers soon.
3: I'm sorry, Kay.
2: No, I was going to ask. I know the story, but in all of it, was she from here and went there?
4: No. She was from there. Okay. And she was just,
3: 21 years old.
4: 21 years old. Beautiful girl. It was a local hotspot called Skeleton Bridge where a lot of people would go and bungee jump. This had been done hundreds of times prior to this one.
3: And they forgot to put her safety harness on, right?
4: She wasn't connected. She was connected to no harness, no rope, nothing. They just forgot to check and suit her up.
2: That's
4: absolutely awful.
3: I there's so much more, I think, to this story.
4: I agree, because
3: it's just too crazy sounding.
4: Yes. Yeah. Like, how do you not?
3: How does that happen?
4: How do you forget to put the rope on someone? How did all the witnesses around not see anything?
3: Right.
4: Also, how did she not notice? Like, hey, wait, shouldn't you suit me up?
3: Right.
4: Yeah. Bungee jumping is one of those things I've never, ever, ever, ever had any desire to do.
3: I've done it one time. Yeah.
4: Really?
3: Honey, I've jumped out of a plane. I mean, you know.
4: I would jump out of a plane. Yeah. I've never wanted to do bungee jumping.
3: I did a bungee jump years ago in Panama City.
4: And did you like it?
3: Yeah, it was okay.
4: Okay.
3: It wasn't as thrilling as I thought it was going to be.
4: All right.
2: Like, so you did one. You're like, never. I'm done.
3: Yeah, I was one and done. One and done.
4: Okay.
3: Do not have to do that again.
2: Just got a message. I'm sure that Kincaid has been bitten probably by one of his children. Yes, that's true. And antibiotics. And I was tested for rabies.
3: Right. Are you rabid?
4: But wait, that's all.
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2: I'm Kincaid.
3: Hey, it's Dallas.
1: Bye. We're back. Kincaid and Dallas.
2: Whenever you got a secret, text in that secret and we'll put you on. It's My Little Secret every morning right here. Here's what's next.
28: I pretty much made $1,300 off Marketplace.
2: Worry. I worry that this is going to lead to three words from Dallas. Those three words.
3: Ill-gotten gains.
2: Or maybe Dallas will agree that he did nothing wrong and the person selling this just needed to know better. Let's find out next.

0: hey, ma'am, are you okay? She was like, yeah, I need help. Call 911. And then my mom called 911, and, like, she didn't have her phone or the water or anything. She was there for, like, 16-plus hours.
1: Her face, she was, like, covered in all bugs.
0: A few more hours, and she definitely, like, would not have made it.
2: Those kids are amazing.
3: That was amazing.
2: You know, they sound like my son Xander's friends, and whenever I hear them talk, and now they're doing this thing where they play video games at the same time. They're all on a group FaceTime, and I hear them talk, and it makes me smile. They're so funny and so smart. Yeah. Like, I feel good about the future when they
4: you
2: talk.
4: You feel good about the youths, where it's all headed?
2: I do, because I remember my mom would hear me and my friends like, oh, we're so done for. And she was right.
4: Yes. My mom would say the same thing. Oh, this generation. Oh, I can't believe this generation.
2: So right. And the best part, now whenever Dallas goes off the rails or, you know, too much medication.
0: Hey, ma'am, are you okay?
2: I mean, this is great.
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3: Yep, got a big debate.

0: Dallas's dish.
1: Well, when you lose the weight, sometimes you lose the wife. That's exactly what's happening. Jelly Roll filed for divorce from Bunny on May 18th after almost 10 years of marriage. A source says it's mutual. It's a mutual decision between the two of them. It's a very private family matter. They got married in August of 2016.
2: Last we heard, they were trying to have a girl. That's so interesting.
3: I thought they were trying twins last week.
2: Yeah, is that what it was?
1: Yeah, that's what I thought too.
2: Wow.
1: That's what I thought. Yeah. Mm. So don't know what's going on, but definitely he is the one that filed.

0: for divorce.
1: I'm so nosy. I just want to know why.
2: Same.
1: I'll never ask again. Just tell me what happened.
2: One time.
1: All
3: right. What's going on?
1: Cool.
2: Yep.
1: We'll move on.
2: I'm sure a lot of people will be going through her podcast to see, okay, are there hints here, some Easter eggs, anything that we can take away from it. Yeah, I'm the same way you are.
3: January 13th through the 16th. That's a great time to be where it's sunny and warm. And I cannot believe this. It is the 12th year that Luke Bryan is doing Crash My Playa.
2: I was literally, are we talking about Crash My Playa already? Wow.
3: Yes. Yeah, they have already planned it. And wow, has he got some heavy hitters coming this year. Thomas Rhett's going, Hardy, Brothers Osborne, Brett Young, and Gavin Adcock. All I'm telling you is, that part of Mexico will never be the same after Gavin Adcock gets through with it. Mm-hmm. That boy is a party animal.
2: It felt like yesterday you were telling me year one he had you lifeguard. On year one, you were invited to lifeguard and then never invited since.
3: All the fun that's usually there, like Dustin Lynch's pool party, it's all planned. It's all going to be back. So make your plans to do it 4 days in January in Mexico. Disney is celebrating America's 250th birthday with a star-studded concert special out of Nashville. It's called Disney Celebrates America, Nashville Star-Spangled Bash. The lineup includes Tim McGraw, Reba, Brothers Osborne, Clint Black, Little Big Town. Ryan Seacrest is going to host. It's a big deal. Hmm. It airs live on the 4th of July, 8 o'clock on ABC, Disney+, the ESPN app, and a couple of other ones out there. So that'll be something cool to watch.
1: That would be cool, yeah.
3: Yeah. John Stamos had two nose jobs in his life. Did y'all know this?
2: Uh-uh.
3: No. He always said he had a great nose.
2: Yeah.
3: Maybe how I just far never in, saw.
2: Did this happen before he got famous, before Full House?
3: That's a good question. I don't know. He went to Michael Jackson's plastic surgeon to get the first one fixed.
2: Interesting.
3: So apparently when he got the first one, it was like all messed up, but I thought his nose looked great on Full House.
2: So if he went to Michael Jackson's surgeon, he must have had some money, so it must have been after he'd been
3: exactly
2: acting.
3: That's exactly what
2: so
3: I was thinking. Really, yeah.
1: Maybe it's not, people don't always get it for cosmetic reasons. Sometimes they have the deviated septum. So yeah, it might that be that.
2: I saw them in concert.
1: Were they deviated
2: septum? They were, yeah.
1: Were they a little and stuffy?
2: They were at Hammer Jacks. They were. Yeah. It was stuffy in there.
3: Sheriff Woody is ranked as the best character in the Toy Story series. He's followed by Buzz at number two. Slinky Dog comes in at number three.
1: Aw.
3: And James Barker, I don't know if any of you watch Love Island.
2: No, props to you if you do. I can't.
1: I see the clips that go viral.
3: Okay.
1: Yeah. I'm all about Kenzie from Kennesaw right now.
3: James Barker, who is the executive producer, died last week while they were filming.
2: Oh, what? Man.
3: 40 years old. He suffered an unexpected medical emergency and they were filming. They were in Fiji last week.
2: Oh, no.
3: Yeah. Did y'all see the girl that got caught speeding? She was going like 118 in a 55. And when the cop came up to the car, he's like, what is going on? She said, I got to get home to watch Love Island.
1: No way.
3: Swear. It just happened last week.
1: Wow.
3: Yeah. She had to get home to watch
2: Love
3: Island.
2: Did he let her go?
3: I don't think so.
2: Okay. Got it.
3: Don't think so.
2: Do you think he watched Love Island?
3: I don't know. But here's my thing. In this day and time, why can't you like put it in your DVR?
2: It's available on demand.
3: It's on demand. It's everywhere. You got to go 118 to watch Love Island.
2: There's not very much unless you're like Lauren, you're a sports fan, and you feel like if you're not watching the game, your team will lose because you're not watching it real time because you're not invested.
3: Well, that's different.
1: Yeah, that's like live TV.
2: Yeah.
1: Love Island's not live.
2: No.
3: Exactly. So, anyways, I'm Dallas. That's a dish.
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2: 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That's coming up next.
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2: Seems like a rite of passage. A lot of parents whose kids turned 16 or 17 and got their driver's license this summer, they're very excited that they can go to concerts and they have a personal Uber they can depend on
3: at
2: a moment's notice because they're paying the car insurance and the gas money. You can basically use your child for a free ride home when you're intoxicated. A lot of parents love that.
3: Baby comes out and they're like, yeah, we got a DD now.
2: Yeah, there's
3: you
2: a countdown to that.
3: You just got to wait 16 years.
4: Yeah, 16 years, though.
2: My parents, I never did that. I think a couple times, like maybe my dad needed his muffler replaced and like I drove to the muffler shop to pick him up. But no, my dad never got intoxicated and depended on me. It was later on in life that I finally felt like an adult. Like this was a weird thing. It was kind of a precursor to what would happen later on in life. My dad chose years ago. He had an elective surgery done. He had an eye lift done. And so he said, hey, I'm getting this eye lift done. It's right by your apartment. It was my very first apartment. Can I crash at your place that night? Can you pick me up and I'll buy dinner. You can bring takeout home and I'll eat it. But here's where my dad went wrong. The first thing he did, he was coming off. He had anesthesia and he ate. He wasn't supposed to eat, I guess, right away. They told him to wait.
3: Oh, yeah, it'll make you sick, I think.
2: Got to clean up after my dad for the first time, which payback because,
3: what?
2: Yeah, exactly.
3: Yeah. He wiped your butt for years.
4: Yeah.
2: Save that, please, Marcus.
4: At least you could do.
2: But this is, put your breakfast burrito down real quick. But the worst part was he'd had stitches under his eyes, you know, because he'd had an eye lift on, right? They don't tell you that, Tom. You have to avoid sneezing. He blew the stitches out.
3: No.
4: Oh, no. I can't even imagine how that must have looked.
3: I can't imagine how that felt.
2: Like a horror movie.
4: Yeah. Wow.
2: It was horrific.
3: And now, have to take him back to the doctor
2: The worst part was, if you thought Kincaid now had some household inefficiencies happening, Kincaid back then only had one towel.
3: Yeah. And no Band-Aids.
2: And no
3: peroxide.
2: And I had three paper towels left for the week. So after the three paper towels went, I hand him my bath towel. Here you go. Hold this by your face.
3: Which wasn't clean.
2: Yeah, no, it was not. Oh, very
4: infection.
2: Much not clean.
4: Yeah.
2: Exactly. And then here, have a t-shirt. And then here's like another shirt.
3: You handed him a towel that you had literally wiped your butt with.
2: No, it was a towel that still was not dry from the use earlier in the day.
3: But you took a shower and dried off with it.
2: I did, yes.
3: Hello?
2: Uh-huh.
3: Wiped your butt with.
2: Well, I guess technically, yeah.
3: Yes. And then he stuck it to his eye?
2: Purely external. Anyway.
3: Oh my God.
2: He stayed with me, and that's when I felt like an adult.
3: That's so funny. Well, there were a couple times I had to pick Joe up at Walls Grocery because he was a little intoxicated and couldn't drive home. But now it was only like 3 miles from the house, so I don't even think I was 16. Mother would just say, go get your daddy.
2: So you would just go get the keys to the truck and just pick him up at 15?
3: I get in her Buick.
2: Okay.
3: I drive up there and get him. Sometimes she'd go with me and she'd drive the truck home, but she'd be so mad. She would just, I'm just going to leave him up there. Well, no, Mama, he needs to come home because he's got to work tomorrow.
2: That's a country song. Lauren, were you ever made to feel like an adult when you were still a kid?
4: There's a few times I've had to go pick my parents up, but not because they were like intoxicated, just because they needed, like their car was in the shop and now I was the one who had to go get them. But something that recently happened that made me feel like, oh, like the roles are really reversed was, I'll never forget when I got my first iPod, my parents were teaching me and my sister how to download music off of iTunes. Remember iTunes?
3: Yeah.
4: And a couple days ago, my dad really wanted to download the new Keith Urban album to listen to his Yacht Rock album, but he didn't know how to do it. Like, he was individually buying each song for $1.29.
2: No, buy the album, sir.
4: But then I was like, well, why don't you just get a Spotify or a subscription or an Apple Music subscription?
3: Yeah.
4: You pay $10, $12 a month and then you can download all you want. And he couldn't understand that was something you could do. And I had to FaceTime him and walk him through the modern way to download
2: music. Was he shocked that music became a all-you-can-eat buffet for him instead of an a la carte situation?
3: Are they not Amazon people? Amazon Music is all so easy.
2: Yeah.
4: Well,
2: YouTube,
4: no, they're Amazon people for like
2: radio.
4: Just daily things.
3: They don't have the Amazon Music app.
4: No.
3: Wow.
4: Yeah.
2: Phone's already ringing here. So when did you first feel like you were the adult? Was when your mom was at the bar for a happy hour and all, she's like, can you pick me up? Because I need a ride home. Or was there something else that made you feel like an adult? Or flip side, you're a parent who now utilizes your child who is a teen. You're like, listen, you're old enough now to bring me to the airport.
3: That's right.
2: Provide money to help us pay the rent, whatever.
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0: It's Kincaid in Dallas. Please welcome. We don't know if your name is Chloe or Flo or Yo. Good morning. What's your name?
1: Good morning. It's Flo.
0: Flo, like, you're right.
2: Flo.
0: Flo, we love your insurance. Flo, good morning and welcome. So when were you made to feel like the adult?
1: Okay, so it's more my son.
0: You're using your son, yes.
1: He was the Uber driver, right? He was, I think he's like 16 or 17, mm-hmm. and we had him pick us up. It was my birthday. And the next morning, on the counter is a receipt, and it says $20 for picking up you and your drunk friend, additional $10 for Danetta's drunk banter that I have to go through, and then another $5 for bringing plastic bags in case anybody got sick.
0: Mm-hmm.
1: And the total is $40. And he had written it out and left it on the kitchen counter the next morning. And he said, boy, am I the adult now.
0: He was right.
2: Yeah. Did you pay him?
1: Yeah, I did pay him.
2: Yay!
0: Good job. And Flo, the best part was you didn't incur a cleaning fee.
1: Exactly.
2: Yes.
0: Good job.
2: That's good.
0: You raised a really cool son. I love that he did that. That's amazing. And you had a great birthday. Thank you so much for calling this morning. When you became the adult. Hi, Scott.
3: Hey, good morning. So my story is my dad was a big sailor.
0: Okay.
2: Hello.
3: We're out of town. He called me up to say, hey, there's a hurricane coming. And I need you to go move the sailboat so it doesn't ruin the dock if the hurricane slams or the boat up against the dock.
0: You had to move your dad's sailboat? Had you ever solo sailed that boat before or done anything without your dad being there to help you?
3: I never solo sailed it. I'd all sailed it with him, so that's why.
2: How old were you? Your phone cut out. So how old were you when he asked you that?
3: Oh, I'm sorry. 18. I was 18.
2: Wow.
0: That's a lot of responsibility.
2: That's a ton of responsibility.
0: That is probably the most expensive thing you ever operated at that point in your life. Your dad's not there, and you're so freaked out.
3: Yeah, exactly.
0: And so did you didn't run into anything. Was the boat okay, or did you take advantage of the situation? Hey, friends.
3: It was fine. I had to throw the anchors out, and then I had to call somebody from the dock to come pick me up. And the guy goes, I don't think you got these anchors tight enough, so he helped me.
0: Oh, yeah. That's nice. No, but you did your dad.
2: He didn't take the boat out. There was a hurricane coming.
0: I thought he was moving the boat out to sea.
2: No.
0: Okay, I'm an idiot. Thank you very much. I'm sorry. Here, I thought you had to relocate the boat. Thank you very much. I thought you were taking it from Miami to Bimini. I'm so sorry I got that wrong. Thank you. I literally thought he was avoiding the storm.
2: Wow.
0: Not taking it out of the water.
2: I love this message.
0: Yes.
2: I'm 49 now, but when I was 10, my mom would give me money to go to the 7-Eleven to get the Virginia Slims.
4: Things you could never do today.
2: Took both my parents at the same time to get a colonoscopy.
0: Oh, wow.
2: That's very adulting as a child.
0: What a helpful. Fun ride home that is.
2: No kidding. Yeah, everybody's got gas. Whew.
0: Wouldn't it be awful if you were low on fuel and yet they were full?
2: that would be terrible.
0: Pretty bad. One more call. Hi, Robbie. Good morning. What was the situation? Was it your kid or was it you who felt like the adult? Did you move a sailboat to Bimini from a hurricane? What'd you do?
5: No sailboat. So, son, we've used him a couple of times. So my wife, she likes to go out with the girls from work sometimes. And there's been a few occasions, especially when Hiram Station was still around down in Dallas. But, she would call me and say, going out with her friends. I'd be like, well, don't be drinking. You got the Cobra, cause she's got a 2019 Cobra. I said, I don't want you driving, with any drinks. About 30 minutes later, I get a phone call. Hey, babe. I'm like, oh, crap. Son, take me to go get your mom. She's drunk. So he has to take me to go get her in the car and bring her home.
0: Fine.
5: But she had fun.
0: I'm sure he's proud. Oh, that's my mom. Going to get my drunk mom with my dad. Good times. Thank you, Robbie. Appreciate you. Those are great calls. Thank you so much.
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0: Dallas, you know how I play slot machine games that are not actual gamble with your money games, right?
1: Right.
0: Okay.
1: Yes.
0: I do that because I like.
1: I know you have a problem.
0: I enjoy gambling, Dallas, and when I like gambling when it's not my own money. And
1: I love that.
0: I don't buy the credits like some people do. Every day you get a certain amount.
1: Look,
0: and you
1: why don't you give me your money and I'll gamble it and you won't feel bad about it?
0: No, that's not. I don't get that same rush, Dallas.
1: Oh.
0: I'm sorry, I don't.
1: Okay.
0: Well, now for shopping

0: And I go, okay, well, I don't really want it. I just wanted to get that best deal.
1: That was like when Erin used to smoke and she quit. We kept a pack of cigarettes on our coffee table. It just sat there for close to a decade, that same pack of cigarettes.
0: Wow.
1: On the coffee table. And just knowing that it was there made her feel better about the situation.
0: That's awesome.
1: Yeah.
0: Hey, whatever works.
1: Stale cigarettes.
0: and gambling.
1: I'd buy that album.
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3: Yeah, yeah, yeah. Kincaid and Dallas.
1: Mornings. When we get back, y'all, this girl's going to really annoy you, or somebody will say, well, what's wrong with that? I do that too. Why is that weird? Is it just because it went viral on TikTok? She's got chips. She's got salt.
0: Ugh.
1: She calls it salsa. It's disgusting. This is going to lead to a more important conversation in just a couple minutes.

0: Nate and Dallas.
1: Some of you will go, well, I don't see what the problem is. You're being weird. Why is everybody being weird about this? This girl's gone viral on TikTok. Have you seen the TikTok yet? You got to get the visual.
2: No, I haven't seen it yet. Let me pull it up.
1: Please pull it up and just watch it. Here, we're going to sync it. I'll play the audio at the same time you play the video silently on your work PC there, Lauren. Okay. This girl, she says that her favorite snack is salsa, Dallas. This is where you take your chip and you dip it instead of in salsa, you just dip it into granule salt. Lauren, you ready?
2: Yes.
1: Okay, 3, 2, 1, here's the audio.
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1: Dallas has me so worried now. I have a new fear, an irrational fear of getting a goiter and becoming a member of Goiter's Gone Wild. We were talking about this woman who puts on her nacho chips, on her tortilla chips, she dips them in sea salt. She literally dips them in salt and eats scoops of salt on her chips. It made Dallas worry that she was avoiding a goiter. I didn't understand that, but now I know.
2: Well, I think that, you know, and that comes along with like thyroid problems, but you got to have that stuff that's in salt.
1: Get it checked out. Nora, welcome. What's the weird thing you put on food?
3: I enjoy putting mustard on my Cheetos.
1: Oh, wow.
2: Wow.
1: Cheetos are self-contained perfection. I have to know, what's the backstory? Did you have Cheetos on the side of a plate and you were eating a turkey sandwich and it fell into a dollop of mustard? And that was when, you know, the probiotic acid met with different things and created sea life or something? Like, when did you realize that that was going to be delicious?
3: Me and my grandson were trying different things and I had the mustard sitting there on the table. I thought, well, why not? And it really is good.
1: Wow. I'll say, you know what? We got that at home. We have both. Plenty of mustard, plenty of Cheetos. I might try it to see how it is. Thank you, Nora. I appreciate you very much.
2: Can I give you just a little goiter info here?
1: Yes, please.
2: Sometimes called colid goiters, these are caused by lack of iodine in your diet. Your thyroid uses iodine to make its hormones.
1: Oh.
2: Few people get this kind of goiter in countries where iodine is added to table salt, like the United States. So that's why I'm saying it's so important for it to be in salt.
1: Got it.
4: Good to know.
1: So if you're buying that salt, like Himalayan sea salt, has no iodine in it.
2: Exactly.
1: I'm gonna stop using that.
2: Yeah.
1: I need my iodine. Thank you very much. Good morning. John, what's the weird thing you put on food? Hello? Oh,
2: hello?
1: We lost John. John, you okay? Maybe he's having his goiter looked at. That's fine. He's okay.
4: He needs more salt.
1: That's all right. Valerie, welcome. Good morning. What's the weird thing you put on food?
5: So when we had, growing up having spaghetti, we would take a banana and slice it up on the side of the plate. And with every fork full of spaghetti, you would stab a little piece of banana and eat it together.
1: I have never heard of this.
4: How did that become a thing?
2: Spaghetti?
4: How did that happen?
5: It's spaghetti. And well, oddly enough, my mom is from Puerto Rico. So
1: interesting.
5: It that way.
2: Wow.
5: So maybe, yeah.
1: That is
5: Yeah, it's really good. So give it a try.
1: I'm going to chase that my Cheeto and mustard with that because I have to know if that's good. That's so weird. It must be delicious. Thank you. That's like the day I discovered dipping an Oreo in sour cream. It tastes like Oreo cheesecake. It's amazing.
4: Ew.
1: No joke. It's delicious. You should try it. Lindsay, hi. Last call.
6: Hi. Yes. So mine is A1 steak sauce on like butter noodles.
1: A1 and butter. Does it taste like beef stroganoff?
6: I guess. I don't know. It's just so good.
1: That sounds
2: great.
1: You butter the noodles.
2: That's the other thing that I eat on my baked potato. Do you ever eat A1 on your baked potato? It's so good.
1: Mm-hmm. That's a leftover thing. That's like, you know, it was off to the side and the two combo really well.
2: You sop it up with your
1: Lindsay, how
2: potato.
1: Interesting. Thank you very much. I appreciate that. Then there are the messages
2: I'm
1: this
2: hungry.
1: Morning. I'm sorry. Peanut butter sandwich with your bowl of chili. I got to take your word for it.
2: Mm-mm.
1: Banana sandwich, mayo on bread with slices of bananas.
2: No. Yeah, I eat that. I grew up eating that.
1: Best combo, oyster stew and a banana and mayo sandwich.
2: Mm-mm.
4: Oh, nope.
2: Nope.
1: Everyone's screaming about bananas.
2: Tombstone pizza with regular applesauce. What?
4: Interesting.
2: Wow.
1: I can't. Somebody else saying, oh, I'm sorry.
2: Jesus, Kincaid, I just gag going down the road. Oreo and sour cream.
1: I'm telling you, don't, you got to try it. If you like,
4: no,
1: I'm telling
4: I'm
1: you,
4: noping that.
1: You got to try it. I'm telling you, somebody else will try it.
4: Someone said hot sauce on a banana, and I have to co-sign on that. My husband puts hot sauce on everything. Pickles, bananas.
2: Really?
4: Anything.
2: Oh, wow.
4: Yeah.
1: Somebody said,
4: everything.
1: Somebody else said, I thought I came up with this concoction on my own. What I did was, this is huge in Mexico, and now it's a thing. People try this. It's addictive. Take a corn tortilla, microwave it for a few seconds to soften it up, roll it up, dip it in melted butter, not margarine, then in some good salsa. Oh, my Lord, I can't get enough of this, and used to ask for this stuff at Uncle Julio's all the time before they shut down Uncle Julio. Well, now I got to try that. That sounds delicious.
2: Loved Uncle Julio's. That was so sad.
4: That actually sounds really good.
1: Somebody else crushes up their potato chips and puts hot sauce on them.
2: That's interesting.
1: They swear that that's good. Doesn't that sound like what's that prison thing that they do? Where
2: ramen. The prison chips?
1: Yeah. Uh-huh, it sounds like that. I don't know if this counts, but pickles, pepperoni, ice cream.
2: Oh. I don't know about that.
1: I think we've exhausted the...
2: Wow.
4: I'm sorry.
2: Look how much we've learned today.
1: I mean, goiters alone.
2: Exactly.
1: That's where I'm happy. Listen, thank you.
2: Now you got to check your diet for iodine.
1: Lord, thank you for allowing me to have one more day so I could learn about goiters.
2: Can't believe y'all.
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4: Because the rope was ever attached. Well, there is a few updates in that going on right now.
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2: But wait, there's more. Kincaid and Dallas.
3: So this guy in California was sentenced to 9 years in prison, Dallas, you were close, for a 2024 incident at his birthday party where he apparently drank a handle of Jack Daniels and then shot at a police helicopter for about 20 minutes. Like I said, this happened in California a couple of years ago. The man's name is Justin Derek Jennings. He was celebrating his 39th birthday party when he got angry at his family and he grabbed a gun and fired an entire magazine into his own apartment. The family, of course, called the cops, but instead of settling down, he went to the second floor and began shooting at a police helicopter for, like I said, 20 minutes. Luckily, nobody was harmed. And just recently, Justin was sentenced to 9 years in federal prison. Here's what the judge said. If your aim had been better, you could have hurt or killed the individuals in that helicopter.
4: Was the helicopter in the air?
3: Yes.
4: Or okay.
3: Yes,
4: I didn't know if they had landed on the ground.
3: No.
4: They were coming after him. Wow.
3: Nope. Can't do that.
5: Yeah.
3: That's not. 9 years doesn't seem like enough, though.
4: It does not.
5: Yeah. No. It's almost like attempted murder.
4: Yeah. Right?
3: Yeah. But wait, there's more. Dallas.
4: Okay. This is a crazy story. Game wardens had their hands full with a drunken boater on Lake Lanier when the boater ended up biting one of them as they tried to help him out of the water. Apparently, it happened on Sunday, and they found a jet ski just idling in a circle in the water, just going round, round, round. So they got over to the personal watercraft. They found the kill switch. They cut it off, and then they noticed the boater who was driving it was in the water. So they worked to get him on the boat, and then they noticed a heavy smell of alcohol, and then he tried to swim away. He tried to escape. Now, this guy's drunk, and during one of the attempts to get the man on the boat, he bit one of the officers on his forearm.
3: Okay, so he gets off the jet ski. Jet ski's just doing this, right?
4: Yeah, just, okay. Just go round, round, round, round.
3: And so he decides it's better in the water.
4: Yeah, well, my guess is either he either fell off or it threw him off.
3: Okay.
4: Because
3: yeah.
4: He was driving erratically or something.
3: Got it. And so they try to save him and...
4: Yeah, exactly. Exactly. They finally got him, took him into custody, and now charges against him are pending. I'm tell you, game wardens don't play.
5: Yeah.
3: Do you think he'll get more time than helicopter guy if he's convicted?
4: Possibly.
3: Interesting.
4: Possibly. I mean,
3: I would. Wouldn't it be awful? Wouldn't they probably want to treat it like maybe this guy? I don't want to say he's rabid, but who bites somebody like that?
4: Oh, and a human bite is like one of. If you break the skin, that's one of the like worst things in the world. You've got to go to the doctor and get antibiotics or whatever.
5: Yeah.
3: Lauren agreeing like she's been bit before.
5: Yeah.
3: Wait, did you do the biting?
5: No, I have, okay. have not done
3: right.
5: either. No. But it's actually one of my biggest fears is just a human just coming up and biting me.
4: Yeah.
3: Really?
4: Well,
3: yeah,
4: they won't bite
5: that?
4: Anybody
5: That's
4: else because if I can get my hands on them, they'll lose their teeth.
5: I'd poke him in the eyes.
4: Exactly. Thank you. Look at there. My girl. That's my girl over there. Lauren, what you got?
5: Okay. I'm sure you guys have heard about that tragic story coming out of Brazil of that girl who was thrown off of a mountain because she wasn't connected to the bungee jumping cord.
3: Mm.
5: It's been everywhere. And now there's a new tragic twist coming from it. Turns out when she fell more than 100 feet, to her death, she was not killed on impact.
4: Oh, this is so sad.
5: According to an off-duty nurse who rushed to help the victim's name was Maria, the nurse said that when she found her, she was actually still alive for a short time after she hit the ground, and she was asking what was happening. She did seem in shock and out of it.
3: Sure.
5: And then she shortly died afterwards when she was rushed to the hospital. According to the police there, that the people who were running the business have been arrested. It's been 6 people. One of the people who were working there did try to flee, and they were found later in that jungle area by a helicopter. They're still trying to figure out exactly what happened. Authorities have launched a criminal investigation, and reports say multiple people connected to the operation have already been arrested and they're being interrogated, and there should be more details to come soon. Just definitely sending lots of prayers to her family, all of her loved ones, and hoping that they get answers soon.
4: I'm sorry, Kay.
3: No, I was going to ask, I know the story, but in all of it, was she from here and went there?
5: No. She was from there. Okay. And she was just, it's a...
4: 21 years old.
5: 21 oh years gosh. Old. Beautiful girl. It was a local hotspot called Skeleton Bridge, wow, where people would, a lot of people would go and bungee jump. This had been done hundreds of times prior to this one.
4: And they forgot to put her safety harness on, right?
5: She wasn't connected. She was connected to no harness, no rope, nothing. They thought they just forgot to check and suit her up.
0: That's
5: absolutely awful.
4: I there's so much more, I think, to this story.
5: I agree, because
4: it's just too crazy sounding.
5: Yes. Yeah. Like, how do you not?
4: How does that happen?
5: How do you forget to put the rope on someone? How did all the witnesses around not see anything?
4: Right.
5: Also, how did she not notice? Like, hey, wait, shouldn't you suit me up?
4: Right.
5: Yeah. Bungee jumping's one of those things I've never, ever, ever, ever had any desire to do.
4: I've done it one time.
5: Yeah. Really?
4: Oh, yeah. Honey, I've jumped out of a plane. I mean, you know.
5: I would jump out of a plane. Yeah. I've never wanted to do bungee jumping.
4: I did a bungee jump years ago in Panama City.
5: And did you like it?
4: Yeah, it was okay.
5: Okay.
4: It wasn't as thrilling as I thought it was going to be.
5: All right.
3: Like, so you did one. You're like, never. I'm done.
4: I was done. One and done. One and done.
5: Okay.
4: Do not have to do that again.
3: Just got a message. I'm sure that Kincaid has been bitten probably by one of his children. Yes, that's true. And antibiotics. And I was tested for rabies.
4: Right. Are you rabid?
5: But wait, that's all.
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For over a decade now, I was reading the other day that Kenny Chesney has been collecting songs to feature on his next album. He says it's in the works right now. This is new Kenny Chesney, Carry On.

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0: Well, isn't this always the way? 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I was just reading this article. Apparently, Tucker Wetmore, whose new one's on the way, Tucker Wetmore and Hardy played golf not long ago, and that's the story that Hardy told on stage when he presented Tucker Wetmore with that latest honor. 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

0: As we get closer and closer to 4th of July this year, which we'll be getting into that 4th of July weekend 2 weeks from this Friday. So we're getting there all right. Oh, and there's so many more concerts and celebrations planned. Today, the latest, tasteofcountry.com, has a story that they announced the lineup for Nashville's 4th of July concert and celebration. Brothers Osborne, Clint Black, Tim McGraw, Reba McEntire, Little Big Town. So far, all lined up to perform to celebrate the 4th of July this year.
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14: 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But are they safe? And do they really work? Well, first, let's talk about actual magnesium. That's an essential mineral that is needed for more than 300 different processes in the body, according to one dietitian. And most people get enough of it simply from the foods they eat. Now, if you're not getting enough, there are a few different types of supplements you can try. But as always, you should talk to your doctor before starting any new medication or supplement, whether it's prescription or over the counter. Now, when it comes to the science, we looked into this, and I gotta say, there's not a lot of strong evidence that magnesium supplements will actually help you sleep. They might help you manage pain, they might help you lower your stress levels, or work to get your muscles to relax. And maybe it's those things then that help you get some better sleep. I'm Dr. Sanjay Gupta, helping you live a better life.
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Brand new artist on the rise, Zach John King. And more this year, people are talking about him and seeing him. He's playing bigger and bigger venues, having been on Morgan Wallen tour dates for that tour that began earlier this spring. And, of course, CMA Fest recently. And also a part of Thomas Rhett's upcoming tour that starts later this summer.

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0: Well, this award is certainly fitting for Riley Green. He just picked up another honor the other day. That's his new one, Think As You Drunk. And there was this 2026 Billboard Country Power Players Award ceremony recently. Big names were honored, including Miranda Lambert and Red Clay Strays and Tucker Wetmore. And Riley Green picked up the Hitmaker Award. Well, isn't that just about right? He's had several already this year, and we're only halfway through.
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3: You ever wake up in the middle of the night or maybe first thing in the morning and notice drool on your pillow? Unless you're sleeping next to someone who hasn't already seen all your good, bad, and ugly, it's probably not that big a deal and not anything to worry about unless it's something that just started happening recently. When people drool at night, it's often because of a stuffy nose, acid reflux, or being a mouth breather. People who sleep on their stomach or side are more likely to drool than someone who sleeps on their back. But in some cases, drooling at night can be a warning sign of something more serious, like dental issues, sleep apnea, or even early symptoms of Parkinson's disease. If you're at all concerned about this, the best place to start is with an ENT doctor, an ears, nose, and throat doctor. They can recommend a sleep study to possibly get some answers. I'm Dr. Sanjay Gupta, helping you live a better life.
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We love introducing you to brand new singers all the time. That's Alexandra Kay right there. And I'm Kathy Taylor. So much more ahead. I can't believe Ella Langley and Morgan Wallen teamed up for a new song this year, but they did, and it's on the way in just a few minutes. Plus, why is Jelly Roll making headlines today? I'll tell you the latest coming up.

0: Well, looking back over the year so far, I know a lot of us were shocked when we first saw the news that that Keith Urban and his wife Nicole Kidman were splitting. At first you think, oh, it's just some rumor, but it didn't turn out to be a rumor at all. They did divorce. And now, are we going to spend the second half of this year watching a replay of that with Jelly Roll and his wife? It's looking that way. Numerous outlets today are reporting that Jelly Roll filed for divorce back in May. So, and this marks 10 years of marriage for them. You know, respecting their privacy, no reasons were given, but just, you know, you hate to see it.
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0: Corey Kent with Coe Wetzel from the upcoming new album he just announced that'll be out in September. And, well, we are just here in the final stretch of spring. You realize that Sunday, Father's Day, is also the first day of summer? Yeah, two good things to look forward to.
1: Hey, it's Hudson Westbrook, and this is my song, Painted You Pretty.

0: Hey y'all, I'm Hudson Westbrook. 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

0: Well, once again, she posted a video to TikTok and it's gone viral with millions of views. Not the first time Ella Langley has done that. She's coming up in just a couple minutes. Her latest cover was Shania Twain's You're Still the One. And now the update is it's gotten over 3 million views. And Shania Twain herself commented on it saying that she's flattered and it was good to connect at the ACMs, which of course she recently hosted. And of course, Shania's got her own album coming out in July.
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It sure does make for a better day on the job, just taking on your Tuesday. Glad to be a part of it. It's Kathy Taylor. So Lauren Elena and Chase Matthew have a new song out together. That one's lined up for you a little later on this hour, and lots more. Don't miss it.

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21: For the ninth year in a row, Finland has been named the happiest country in the world. That's according to the World Happiness Report put out every year by the Wellbeing Research Center at the University of Oxford in the UK. Two other Nordic nations, Iceland and Denmark, came in at numbers 2 and 3. Now, having spent quite a bit of time in these countries over my 2.5 decades as a journalist, I can tell you that this is not at all that surprising. There's an entirely different way of thinking in these countries. We before me, you might say. In other words, the mentality is less adversarial and much more, we're all in this together. One other interesting thing that came up was that no matter where someone lived, the more time they spent on social media, the less happy they were. Want to smile? It's simple. Put your phone away for a bit. I'm Dr. Sanjay Gupta. helping you live a better life.

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Well, this year, Nashville's 4th of July celebration. Oh, it's going to be extra big. Nashville's Let Freedom Sing event lineup was announced. Tim McGraw, Reba McEntire, Brothers Osborne, Little Big Town. It's going to be a party.

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I'll bet your kids are excited for Friday. The new Toy Story 5 movie is in theaters, and it's not just for kids. I kind of want to see it too. And of course, I'm sure your kids are already wanting you to get all the merchandise that goes around it. And as if that wasn't enough, now Taylor Swift has entered the chat. The song that she recorded for that movie is coming up just a little bit. Also have the new Luke Combs in store for you and lots more this hour. You're up.

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0: That's the brand new Luke Combs. And this Friday, we'll find out if Toy Story 5 lives up to all the hype, especially now that Taylor Swift has written a song for the soundtrack. As you know, it's coming up in just a few minutes. But you know, the latest is this song has now become her 15th Billboard 100 chart topper, which puts her behind only the Beatles and Mariah Carey. She now has the third most Billboard 100 chart topper. So yeah, to say it's doing good is the understatement of the year. Now, Friday, we'll find out if the movie does just as well. 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
10: A better life with Dr. Sanjay Gupta.
11: Heart disease is still the leading cause of death here in the United States and around the world. But what if there was something you could do earlier in life to reduce the odds of becoming a statistic? Well, here in the United States, tens of millions of adults already take a statin to lower their cholesterol. But new guidance put out by the American College of Cardiology and the American Heart Association now emphasize that treating high cholesterol sooner could significantly reduce a person's lifetime risk of heart attack or stroke. How early are we talking? In your 30s, believe it or not. Of course, you need to talk to your doctor about whether statins are right for you, but you should know that the evidence is really starting to stack up that shows the earlier you get a jump on reducing lifelong exposure to plaque-causing lipids and lipoproteins, the better the odds are going to be for you. Make sure you get your cholesterol checked. That's the first step. I'm Dr. Sanjay Gupta, helping you live a better life.
12: Well, I told you when I was in the fourth grade, my best friend Steve Cishon called me Speedy because it took me 22 minutes to run the mile.
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12: 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And as I walked across the finish line, they were all chanting,
13: 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Oh.
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Well, there it is, that Taylor Swift Toy Story 5 song. And I don't know which is getting more headlines this week. The success of that song for the movie or her wedding, which, well, I had a feeling when they initially announced that she was going to initially get married at someplace in Rhode Island, that was not going to be big enough to hold this crowd. So now it's been moved to Madison Square Garden.

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0: Yet another Ella Langley TikTok video has gone viral. Latest is it's gotten over 3 million views, and I haven't checked in the last hour or so, but I'll bet that number is even higher. She posted this video covering Shania Twain's You're Still the One. Beautiful job. So good. Even Shania Twain herself commented on it, said she was flattered. So, and yeah, let's not forget too that Shania Twain has her album arriving next month. Little Miss Twain is out in July.
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20: 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There's a term for that, social offloading. And experts we talked to warned that this habit could be stunting emotional growth, leaving an already isolated generation who came of age during the pandemic even less prepared for the messiness of human interaction. Sure, AI can help you polish whatever it is you're looking to say, but that's not very human, right? 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I'm Dr. Sanjay Gupta, helping you live a better life.
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0: All new Kenny Chesney, and just in time for summertime. You can always count on him for a good summer song, and that one, of course, is no exception. And, well, the word is that he's been collecting songs for what will be a new album for over 10 years, getting them just right, getting just the right ones, and it looks like the final process is getting underway.
1: Hey, y'all, this is Dustin Lynch, and I just dropped my new song, Easy to Love. Check it out. Easy to Love is about just embracing that wave of life and seeing where it takes you. 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This one's Easy to Love. Hope you enjoy it.

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0: Have you been watching any of the games during the FIFA World Cup? I tell you, it's always so uplifting to see how people from other countries are experiencing the U.S. And I was watching this video compilation earlier of people raving about the people, the scenery. Yeah, and this one guy at a restaurant filming himself, it was so sweet, trying to grasp the concept of free refills. You know, I guess they don't have that in his country where he's from. Even his buddy's like, man, you got to slow down. 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
13: Did you know that almost half the vegetables and more than three quarters of the fruit that we eat in this country come from just one state, California? Yeah, it's true. And according to a new report by the Environmental Working Group, a health advocacy organization, a lot of this produce is tainted with PFAS, which are sometimes referred to as forever chemicals. Why? Well, the EPA says pesticides keep America's food supply safe, abundant, and affordable. And of course, these chemicals are used in every state, not just California. Now, if you are worried, though, about how much you're consuming, the best thing to do is to buy organic produce, if and when you can. Organic or not, you should rinse all fruits and vegetables under running water. Don't use any soap. And as one epidemiologist told us, use a brush on sturdier items like carrots, potatoes, and cucumbers. I'm Dr. Sanjay Gupta, helping you live a better life.
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Well, the country headlines this week, and it's only Tuesday. From new albums still ahead to be released this month, to the lineup for Nashville's Let Freedom Sing 4th of July concert, to why Jelly Roll's making the news this week. 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

doesn't come out with a line of hair care products? That's a missed opportunity right there. 97.3 River Country. 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

0: Well, we've got more albums to look forward to this month, of course. You know what the first album of summer is going to be? Cody Johnson's Banks of the Trinity, with collaborations on it with Luke Combs and the Brothers Osborne, whose name I just saw in the news today. They're on the lineup, Brothers Osborne along with Tim McGraw and Reba, for the Nashville Let Freedom Sing 4th of July concert. So that's going to be big. And later this hour, well, we got to talk about Jelly Roll. I'll tell you the latest ahead. Thursday from 6 to 8, we're live at another summer ride with Walters Brothers, Harley Davidson, Rail Splitter in Mossville, with your chance to win that Road Glide Bagger, the new 2026 Bud Hogg giveaway, and your chance to grab qualifying tickets at every stop, plus chance to win tickets for River and Rails, Pink Boots, and so much more. So that's coming up on Thursday after 6.
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8: You ever wake up in the middle of the night, or maybe first thing in the morning, and notice drool on your pillow? Unless you're sleeping next to someone who hasn't already seen all your good, bad, and ugly, it's probably not that big a deal and not anything to worry about, unless it's something that just started happening recently. When people drool at night, it's often because of a stuffy nose, acid reflux, or being a mouth breather. People who sleep on their stomach or side are more likely to drool than someone who sleeps on their back. But in some cases, drooling at night can be a warning sign of something more serious, like dental issues, sleep apnea, or even early symptoms of Parkinson's disease. If you're at all concerned about this, the best place to start is with an ENT doctor, an ears, nose, and throat doctor. They can recommend a sleep study to possibly get some answers. I'm Dr. Sanjay Gupta, helping you live a better life.
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1: Well, I guess you could say it's the biggest story of the day, and really just seemingly out of nowhere, but Jelly Roll filed for divorce last month. So, yeah, I guess we'll be hearing more about that here in the coming weeks. 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

toxic relationship eventually has got to go. It is Ella Langley and Morgan Wallen, and I Can't Love You Anymore. I am Biscuit, hanging out with you on your Tuesday, and here is Old Dominion. When you say this to an ex and you actually mean it, no hard feelings.

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0: Kane Brown's name starts with a K. His wife's name, Caitlin. All of his kids, they all start with K. They just, they just stuck with the theme, is what they did. That is Kane Brown with Woman. In a few minutes, Zach Top, the song that he wrote in the middle of a divorce that was not great. 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
8: 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Well, first, let's talk about actual magnesium. 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Now, when it comes to the science, we looked into this, and I gotta say, there's not a lot of strong evidence that magnesium supplements will actually help you sleep. They might help you manage pain, they might help you lower your stress levels, or work to get your muscles to relax. And maybe it's those things then that help you get some better sleep. I'm Dr. Sanjay Gupta, helping you live a better life.
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0: 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It's the law. 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

going through a bad divorce, gotta write a song. Yeah, that's the song that comes out. That's exactly what happened to Zach Top, south of Sanity.

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0: Riley Green's latest Think As You Drunk. Guys, you really got to hear this story. This is quite crazy. Steven Spielberg, amazing director. Of course, anybody would want to meet with him and hang out with him. Well, when he was asked a question if he could meet with anybody living or dead, who would it be? And he was like, Alfred Hitchcock, who he came very close to meeting with. And then you need to hear what Hitchcock did to him.
1: I tried to meet Hitchcock several times. He wouldn't meet me. And then after Jaws came out, became a big hit that summer, and I had a reporter from Washington Post doing a profile on me. And so I said, let's go see if we can both meet Alfred Hitchcock. And I walked on to the Hitchcock stage, and there was Hitchcock with his back to me. And I noticed that Hitchcock made a gesture with his hand, and an assistant director came running over, and the AD turned and looked right at me and walked right over and said, you have to leave.
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1: I never...
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1: Yes. He's a genius. I want to ask him. 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
19: A better life with Dr. Sanjay Gupta.
20: Slowly but surely, AI is seeping its way into every corner of our lives. One area perhaps I didn't expect is diet advice. A new study out of Turkey found that chatbots are recommending to teen boys and girls that they restrict their daily calories to dangerously low levels and eat a balance of nutrients that are kind of out of whack. Remember, teenagers are growing, one pediatrician told us. If they aren't getting enough nutrition, it can really stunt their growth on a number of levels. And in extreme cases, it can lead to significant health consequences. Large language models, LLMs, they are designed to agree with you. So if you're looking to lose weight, they're going to push you pretty hard in that direction. They also sometimes don't know how to tell the difference between good information and bad information. And you know who does? Your doctor. I'm Dr. Sanjay Gupta, helping you live a better life.
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0: look who he ran into and the story he's got to tell. Those things do happen. I mean, the song's called Happen to Me. That is a guy with the really long legs, Russell Dickerson. In a few minutes, got Sam Hunt trying to avoid something after a breakup he's not going to be able to avoid. And Carrie Underwood has a ghost story for you, but, you know, not like you're thinking.
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That is the song that helped land him an endorsement deal with a truck company. I'm not kidding. Luke Bryan, hunting, fishing, and living every day. I am Biscuit. It is Tuesday, and here's Corey Kant and Co. Wetzel talking about, well, when love doesn't work out, it hurts. Rocky Mountain.

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1: Had a feeling I could be someone.
0: And Kane Brown put some miles on it. But Shaboozy? 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

0: Ella Langley, be her. Holy cow, you need to hear this story. This could have been crazy tragic right here. So, Anna Faris, the actress, she had a serious near-death experience involving carbon monoxide. But if this would have gone fully wrong, you need to hear how many people would have died.
1: My husband and I and my family had rented a house in Lake Tahoe during the winter. We had all the heat going. We all weren't feeling great, but we thought it was altitude sickness. My dad, he was having some health issues. My mom said, "Why don't you go to the hospital?" They had the wisdom to check his carbon monoxide levels in his blood. Next thing you know, my husband and I were passed out, being like shook awake by firefighters. 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There were 14 of us, and sister-in-law was pregnant.
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16: Staying active every day will go a long way towards helping you live a happy, healthy, and pain-free life. And there's perhaps no movement more fundamental than walking. It reinforces the alignment, stability, and coordinated muscle activation that supports how your body moves, whether you're doing strenuous exercise or simply going about your daily life. This is according to Dana Santis, a strength and conditioning specialist. Even though you walk every day, Dana does say you can make small adjustments to immediately improve your walking mechanics. So, keep your rib cage stacked over your pelvis. Avoid leaning over or arching your lower back. Allow your arms to swing naturally in coordination with your legs. 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I'm Dr. Sanjay Gupta, helping you live a better life.
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Dan and Shay had a friend who wasn't doing well, and Dan and Shay had a friend who committed suicide, and after that, they were just like, you know, you're trying to figure it all out, but the most important thing is, you got to get the message out there. If someone's not feeling good, you got to talk about it. If it's you, you got to talk about it. Help each other. Dan and Shay, say so. And in a few minutes, got Dierks Bentley on the way, and Bailey Zimmerman talking about his first love and his first truck.

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13: For the ninth year in a row, Finland has been named the happiest country in the world. That's according to the World Happiness Report put out every year by the Wellbeing Research Center at the University of Oxford in the UK. Two other Nordic nations, Iceland and Denmark, came in at numbers 2 and 3. Now, having spent quite a bit of time in these countries over my 2.5 decades as a journalist, I can tell you that this is not at all that surprising. There's an entirely different way of thinking in these countries. We before me, you might say. In other words, the mentality is less adversarial and much more, we're all in this together. One other interesting thing that came up was that no matter where someone lived, the more time they spent on social media, the less happy they were. Want to smile? It's simple. Put your phone away for a bit. I'm Dr. Sanjay Gupta, helping you live a better life.
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97.3 River Country, Peoria's new country leader with Chase Matthew holding it down. All right, so Saturday night we're going to be live 5 till 7 at Cruisin's on War with Brian on the radio, Budweiser and Brewers Distributing, giving away world's biggest soccer tournament ticket package, including two tickets, July 3rd match, Kansas City, plus $1,800 travel voucher and Michelob Ultra swag bag. It is a night is what it's going to be. So that is Friday night before 9. We'll grab 10 qualifiers at Cruisin's, pick a winner from the qualifiers from this week, Saturday, June 20th at Cruisin's War.

0: Jews.
1: Got three kids. Makes sense he's singing that song. Kane Brown, Backseat Driver. All right, so the Meet the Parents movies, they've been gigantic for a very long time. There is a new one coming out this year. Yeah, you got Robert De Niro coming back. You got Ben Stiller. And you got another big star joining that. And here's Ben Stiller talking about, like, what's happening all that time and who's jumping in.
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21: Heart disease is still the leading cause of death here in the United States and around the world. But what if there was something you could do earlier in life to reduce the odds of becoming a statistic? Well, here in the United States, tens of millions of adults already take a statin to lower their cholesterol. But new guidance put out by the American College of Cardiology and the American Heart Association now emphasize that treating high cholesterol sooner could significantly reduce a person's lifetime risk of heart attack or stroke. How early are we talking? In your 30s, believe it or not. Of course, you need to talk to your doctor about whether statins are right for you, but you should know that the evidence is really starting to stack up that shows the earlier you get a jump on reducing lifelong exposure to plaque-causing lipids and lipoproteins, the better the odds are going to be for you. Make sure you get your cholesterol checked. That's the first step. I'm Dr. Sanjay Gupta, helping you live a better life.
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0: 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Pretending to be anybody else. They're super confident in who they are. You're not even like, oh, you're perfect. You're just like, no, you're just perfect being you. You're just cool being you. That is Luke Bryan, country, and she knows it. A few minutes, got Jelly Roll, Heart of Stone, and Mitchell Tenpenny's gonna tell you about some history.
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0: Eric Church and Tim McGraw, MacArthur. You got to hear this. It's pretty crazy to hear. So Steven Spielberg, anybody would want to sit down with him and talk about movies if you love movies, right? Well, he was asked a question: if you could meet with anybody, living or dead, who would it be? He said Alfred Hitchcock. Now, he almost got to meet with Alfred Hitchcock, got very close, and then you need to hear what Alfred Hitchcock did to him.
1: I tried to meet Hitchcock several times. He wouldn't meet me. And then after Jaws came out, became a big hit that summer, I had a reporter from Washington Post doing a profile on me. And so I said, let's go see if we can both meet Alfred Hitchcock. And I walked on to the Hitchcock stage, and there was Hitchcock with his back to me. And I noticed the Hitchcock made a gesture with his hand, and an assistant director came running over, and the AD turned and looked right at me and walked right over and said, you have to leave.
2: Oh,
3: whoa.
2: My God.
1: And we were thrown off the set.
2: What? Wow.
1: Yeah, so
2: and
1: I never...
2: you still want to have dinner with him?
1: Yes. He's a genius. I want to ask him. I had nothing but questions for him.
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19: More and more people are using magnesium supplements to help them sleep. But are they safe? And do they really work? Well, first, let's talk about actual magnesium. That's an essential mineral that is needed for more than 300 different processes in the body, according to one dietitian. And most people get enough of it simply from the foods they eat. Now, if you're not getting enough, there are a few different types of supplements you can try. But as always, you should talk to your doctor before starting any new medication or supplement, whether it's prescription or over-the-counter. Now, when it comes to the science, we looked into this, and I gotta say, there's not a lot of strong evidence that magnesium supplements will actually help you sleep. They might help you manage pain, they might help you lower your stress levels, or work to get your muscles to relax. And maybe it's those things then that help you get some better sleep. I'm Dr. Sanjay Gupta, helping you live a better life.
20: Well, I told you when I was in the fourth grade, my best friend Steve Cishon called me Speedy because it took me 22 minutes to run the mile.
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music is paving the road to your future. And it's all dirt roads ahead. Unless it's been raining, then it's all muddy roads ahead. 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

When you just realize you're in a toxic relationship, you're trying to get out, and finally you're like, this is it. It's it. It's done. Ella Langley, Morgan Wallen, I can't love you anymore. I am Biscuit, hanging out with you on your Tuesday, and here is Keith Urban, Long Hot Summer.

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11: Well, I told you when I was in the fourth grade, my best friend Steve Cishon called me Speedy because it took me 22 minutes to run the mile.
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18: A better life with Dr. Sanjay Gupta.
19: Heart disease is still the leading cause of death here in the United States and around the world. But what if there was something you could do earlier in life to reduce the odds of becoming a statistic? Well, here in the United States, tens of millions of adults already take a statin to lower their cholesterol. But new guidance put out by the American College of Cardiology and the American Heart Association now emphasize that treating high cholesterol sooner could significantly reduce a person's lifetime risk of heart attack or stroke. How early are we talking? In your 30s, believe it or not. Of course, you need to talk to your doctor about whether statins are right for you, but you should know that the evidence is really starting to stack up that shows the earlier you get a jump on reducing lifelong exposure to plaque-causing lipids and lipoproteins, the better the odds are going to be for you. Make sure you get your cholesterol checked. That's the first step. I'm Dr. Sanjay Gupta, helping you live a better life.
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0: to Betsy. All right, so you have got to hear this story because it's genuinely very crazy. So Anna Faris, the actress, she had a near-death experience involving carbon monoxide, which was serious enough. But what you need to hear about this story is how close it came to getting bad and how many people would have died had this gone wrong.
1: My husband and I and my family had rented a house in Lake Tahoe during the winter. We had all the heat going. We all weren't feeling great, but we thought it was altitude sickness. My dad, he was having some health issues. My mom said, "Why don't you go to the hospital?" They had the wisdom to check his carbon monoxide levels in his blood. Next thing you know, my husband and I were passed out, being like shook awake by firefighters. I have this hazy memory of being told how lucky I was. There were 14 of us, and sister-in-law was pregnant.
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8: A better life with Dr. Sanjay Gupta.
9: Slowly but surely, AI is seeping its way into every corner of our lives. One area perhaps I didn't expect is diet advice. A new study out of Turkey found that chatbots are recommending to teen boys and girls that they restrict their daily calories to dangerously low levels and eat a balance of nutrients that are kind of out of whack. Remember, teenagers are growing, one pediatrician told us. If they aren't getting enough nutrition, it can really stunt their growth on a number of levels. And in extreme cases, it can lead to significant health consequences. Large language models, LLMs, they are designed to agree with you. So if you're looking to lose weight, they're going to push you pretty hard in that direction. They also sometimes don't know how to tell the difference between good information and bad information. And you know who does? Your doctor. I'm Dr. Sanjay Gupta, helping you live a better life.
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25: I don't need to hear anything from anybody. There's too much riding on my mind being locked in. Play offense, not defense. If you play hard and you play the game right, nobody really gets on you. They're going to boo you here and there, but if you show them that you care and that you're playing hard, that's what you need to do. Just play the game one way. You hit a ball in the gap, run. Boom, coming in hot.
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0: love, and it puts a little skip in your step, and you just feel lighter, and then when it doesn't work out, it's this long fall, and then every day is just like a drag, like, I just have to get through today. How am I getting through today with a little less pain? It's the only goal. Corey Kent, Co Wetzel, singing the truth there, Rocky Mountain Low. And in a few minutes, Low Cash is on the way, and Ashley McBride just pointing out that if you don't give everything to love, you're not going to get everything out of it.
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